Alice, Alice, Alice, Alice, Alice, Alice, Alice, Alice, Alice, Alice, Alice, Alice, Alice, Alice, Alice, Alice, Alice, Alice, Alice, Alice, Alice, Alice, Alice, Alice, Alice, Alice, Alice, Alice, Alice, Alice, Alice, Alice, Alice, Alice, Alice, Alice, Alice, Alice, Alice, Alice, Alice, Alice, Alice, Alice, Alice, Alice, Alice, Alice, Alice, Alice, Alice, Alice, Alice, Alice, Alice, Alice, Alice, Alice, Alice, Alice, Alice, Alice, Alice, Alice, Alice, Alice, Alice, Alice, Alice, Alice, Alice, Alice, Alice, Alice, Alice, Alice, Alice, Alice, Alice, Alice, Alice, Alice, Alice, Alice, Alice, Alice, Alice, Alice, Alice, Alice, Alice, Alice, Alice, Alice, Al

0: He is not at home. He is not at home. He is not at home.
1: At home?
0: It's been 3 days as an angel in a whale in a stomach.

0: baby. That girl. Oh, man. Oh, look at that girl right there. Goodness gracious. Oh, that girl fine, man. Look at the... Oh, she just too fine. She knows she fine, too.
1: She is banging.
0: Oh, she's off the hook.
1: She looks good. Oh. You're right.
0: And I bet you can't nobody get that girl.
1: Chris, I can get her.
0: You can't get that girl. Mike, I guarantee you can't get that girl.
1: Watch me get that girl.
0: I bet you never, Neverland, you can't.
1: I can get her.
0: All right, come on in. Come on!
1: Watch.

0: So now we've come to the part of the night where the Dirty Projectors and Bjork perform. And also, I think to explain a little bit about how the collaboration came about, so it seems less random. A couple years ago, I write for this site called Stereo Gum, and we We did a compilation of Bjork covers, and I approached Dirty Projectors via Dave to do one of these and started corresponding about that and coming up with a song to do. And through those discussions, he talked about admiring her compositional sense and other things. And then randomly, a couple weeks after that, I was talking to Bjork, and she talked about how she really liked this band, the Dirty Projectors, and enjoyed their vocal arrangements. And so putting two and two together, I thought it would be sort of fun to eventually do some kind of show with them together. And it took a lot of planning when everyone was in town at the same time, but it finally came to fruition now. But it's sort of up to the ante deciding to write a new piece for the show, which was not my idea. That was theirs. So that kind of shifted things a bit, but made it, I think, that much more interesting to see these two artists come together and make something, which you'll be seeing tonight. So without further ado, here are the Dirty Projectors.
1: We're going to play some even newer music now. It's so new that we've never played it in front of anyone before. We're just incredibly honored to sing this music with Bjork. There's a story unifying this group of six songs. It's about a day about 3 weeks ago that Amber here, Amber Kaufman, was in Northern California watching some whales from a mountain called Mount Wittenberg. The six songs are sort of imagining the moment that Amber saw this whale and the whale saw her. I think it's called Mount Wittenberg Orca.

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You've got a passion. You've got a passion. You've got a passion.

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0: What if we kill you right now, huh?
1: What if I told a couple of guys where I was going and who to call if I didn't come back?
0: Did you?
1: No.
0: I don't believe you.
1: You weren't supposed to.

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Did you know that we are more creative in the

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Did you know that the moon is shrinking? Did you know that maps

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Did you know that the sound makes a sun, but we are unable to see it? Did you know that laughing

Did you know that we are electrical creatures? Did you know that black apples exist?

Did you know that murder rates rise in summer? Did you know that a nap could save your life? Did you know that some particles can behave differently when they are being observed? Did you know that the word oxymoron is an oxymoron in itself? Did you know that there is no synonym for the word synonym? Did you know that the back of your head doesn't show in the mirror? Did you know that Japan has a phone line to call the dead? Did you know that the least interesting day in history was April the 11th, 1954? Did you know that everything falls at the same time?

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And we kicked off with music from Twigs tonight, produced by Arca, who joins me in the studio in hour two. And you heard the brand new one from Burial, as premiered last week by Code 9, and an exclusive from Lunas called O. As presented by the man himself a couple of weeks back, that mix still on the website and available to listen. Lunas back-to-back S-Type. You can hear the interview too. That's forthcoming Lucky Me, as is this one. Brand new EP from Bauer, he is back. A new four-tracker, including this track, Floriana. It's BBC Radio 1, Benji B.

The third hour tonight comes courtesy of Bok Bok. More about that later in tonight's show. We have got some goodies for you. And he is undoubtedly one of the most interesting, forward-thinking and groundbreaking producers in electronic music at the moment. His name is Arca. We're going to be playing his brand new album that's coming on Mute Recordings, and we're going to be talking to him too. Here's an older track from him to get you in that zone. Coming up later tonight, Arca.

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Track featuring Sampha, of course. And you're in very safe hands next week, because we have invited Subtract to look after you for 1 week. 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Do some work on the academy out there. And I'm going to be gone for the full week. So we have Subtract covering, that's next week on BBC Radio 1, 1 till 4 a.m. Subtract at the controls.

0: worry. 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

The noise orgy took place at the Moscow Trade Union Place. The first public divine service of these machine worshippers began with a noise orchestra composed of a crowd of motors, turbines, sirens, hooters, and similar instruments of din. The choirmaster stood on a balustrade and conducted the din with the aid of a complicated signaling apparatus. After the noise overture had raged long enough to deafen the audience completely, reckless gymnastics were seamlessly performed with choppy movements.

your hands shake. 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

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You were avoiding me and it was a shame. 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

0: I had to do was be tame. I watched you fly around with nothing to lose. I thought that was the kind of levitation no person could ever abuse.
1: I was wrong.
0: My boots were getting heavy and I said I reached with the corner like a twinkle in my elephant eye. But I think the time has come for us to admit it could be weird for us to try to commit.